0: hungry for dinner at 8.
1: I'm starving.
0: She loves the theater, but she never comes late.
1: I never bother with people that I hate. That's why this chick is a tramp.

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1: I hate California. It's crowded and damn.
0: That's why the lady is a tramp.
1: Sometimes I go to Coney Island.
0: Oh, the beach is divine.
1: And I love the Yankees.
0: Cheetah's just fine.

0: 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It's the day that makes me glad I'm queen of the house. Up every day it's six, bacon and eggs to fix. Four kids from one to four, pretty soon there'll be one more. But Sundays I'm mighty glad we send the kids.
1: Hello, I'm a truck. You've heard songs about truck drivers, many times their stories told. How they pulled out of Pittsburgh for 6 days on the road, about the Feather River Canyon and climbing the old grapevine, that old roadhouse

0: he sits in that cafe, drinking coffee and telling lies. Probably telling them how he topped that hill 10 miles back.
1: Truck drivers, if it wasn't for his trucks.
0: Well, there he sits in that cafe,

0: 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And what do you think he left me? That's right, next to a cattle truck. Why couldn't he have put me next to that little pink Mac sitting over there? Gosh, she's got pretty mud flap. And talk about stacked, they're both chromed. Well, he'll be coming out in a minute, and he'll get that bar, and he'll go around and beat on my tires. You know, for 2 pints of diesel, I'd have a flat on the inside dual. Ha, that fix him. I never did like the way he drives anyhow. Thinks he's God's gift to waitresses. He never gives them a tip. Well, I know what he's gonna do now. He's gonna take out that tape cartridge of Buck Owens and play it again. I don't know why you don't get a Merle Haggard tape.
1: Efter Queen of the House med Judy Miller hörde vi Red Simpson i I'm a Truck. Och i en förarhytt finns det förstås en bilradio.

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0: 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They really know what plays the way the sound there is.
1: Are you for it?
0: We ought to take a turn around the floor.
1: Are you for it?
0: There goes the rocky rhythm we've been waiting for.
1: Are you for it?
0: We've been hugging the tables long enough.
1: Are you for it?
0: Let's be on the beat, start to strut our stuff.
1: Step down, let's get in it. Watch it around like a square. Step down, don't be again it. You gotta be groovy or you ain't nowhere. Are you for it?
0: You never heard a jam so super fine.
1: Are you for it?
0: Well then join with the crowd and fall in line. 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
1: Are you hurt, my friend?
0: I'm furry Jack. Come on, boys, let's swing and shout.
1: Are you in there?
0: I'm in that mess, grooving and moving with all the rest.
1: Call the law, brother. Get into the rhythm while it's bumping and it's jumping away, man. Boy, it is a killer when it starts to rip the groove away, man. Now don't be sad, try it out. It will make you sing and shout. Clap your hands, stomp your feet, and every little thing will be all right.
0: Hey, now. Say now, brother. What's your story?
1: One story, baby.
0: Cause you gotta be groovy or you ain't nowhere.
1: Are you furry? You won't regret, my friend. Just wait and see. Are you furry? Well, then join with the crowd. Swing with the crowd. Get into the mood. 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Are you furry?

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I sit at your table every night. I try, but I just don't get high with you. I wish there was a treaty we could sign. I do not care who takes this bloody hill. I'm angry and I'm tired all the time. I wish there was a treaty. I wish there was a treaty between your love and mine. Oh, they're dancing in the street, it's Jubilee. We sold ourselves for love, but now we're free. I'm so sorry for that ghost I made you be. Only one of us was real, and that was me. I haven't said a word since you've been gone that any liar couldn't say as well. I just can't believe the static coming on. You were my ground, my safe and sound. You were my aerial. Oh, the fields are crying out, it's Jubilee. We sold ourselves for love, but now we're free. I'm so sorry for that ghost I made you be. Only one of us was real, and that was me. I heard the snake was baffled by his sin. He shed his scales to find the snake within. But born again is born without a skin. I heard the snake was baffled by his sin. He shed his scales to find the snake within.

You know, I rode a freight train north to Detroit City. 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So I just think I'll take my foolish pride, put on the southbound freight and ride, and go on back to the loved ones, the ones that I left waiting so far behind.

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No, Lord, I've been in a prison for something that I've never done.

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Well, I was heading home on 65 somewhere around Kentucky. And the CB rang with the bobtail rig, it's rolling on like thunder. Well, I answered him and he asked me, aren't you from out in Tulsa? No, but you might have seen me there. Just dropped a load of

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And sometimes she'd tell him, "Son, we got heaven on our side. There's chicken every Sunday, Johnny. Everything's all right." 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And sometimes she would say it when she said her prayers at night.

0: Well, Johnny grew to be a man, and his mama passed away. And as fate would have it happen, Johnny's a rich man today. In fact, they held a dinner to honor Johnny's name. And with his fame and his riches, you might think that Johnny had changed. But 30 rich men sat around and passed the golden cup. And Johnny, the guest of honor, looked around and then stood up. 30 rich men bowed their heads and everything grew quiet. And Johnny said, "Chicken every Sunday, Mama.
1: Every Sunday, Mama.
0: Everything's all

0: chickens before they die, and eggs before they hatch.
1: Now I was told at the Super Bowl when the crowd let out a roar, a big old back with a ball and a jack, and he went on in to score. The coach recalled when he spiked the balls, and forget the old cotton

0: 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But the fielder's glove went high above and caught it for the final out. On the sporting page, he was all the rage when they asked him how he made that catch. But I sold him chickens before they died and the eggs before they hatched.
1: Now the boxing king climbed into the ring to fight for the title bout. But a right to the jaw was all he saw, and the ref was a counting him out.

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0: Ozark Mountain Daredevils Chicken Train. 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
1: Hello, can I help you?
2: Chicken in China, the Chinese chicken.
1: Mommy?
2: Chicken in China, Chinese chicken you have?
1: What do you mean?
2: Chicken in China, the Chinese chicken. Have a drumstick, then your brain starts clicking. You have?
1: No.
2: Chicken in China, the Chinese chicken.
1: Chinese chicken?
2: Chicken in China, Chinese chicken.
1: Sorry, I'm not really understanding. What do you mean?
2: Chicken in China, the Chinese chicken. Have a drumstick and your brain starts clicking. You have?
1: So you wanna order or you wanna talk to someone?
2: Chicken in China, the Chinese chicken.
1: I don't understand. What do you mean?
2: Chicken in China.
1: Nope.
2: The Chinese chicken.
1: Nope.
2: No chicken in China, the Chinese chicken.
1: Nope.
2: Have a drumstick and your brain starts clicking.
1: Tommy?
2: Have a drumstick and your brain starts clicking. Cricking. Cricking.
1: What kind of chicken you want?
2: Chicken in China, Chinese chicken.
1: I said, I'm not really understand. What do you mean? Hello?
2: Hello, Chicken in China, the Chinese chicken.
1: China what? Yeah.
2: Chicken in China?
1: What express?
2: Chicken in China, the Chinese chicken.
3: Hello?
2: Chicken in China, the Chinese chicken. You have?
3: We don't sell dog.
2: Chicken in China, the Chinese chicken.
3: All right.
2: Have a drumstick and your brain starts clicking.
3: All right.
2: You have?
3: Uh-huh.
2: Hey, Charlie.
3: Charlie?
2: Chicken in China.
3: That's pretty racist, man. You want me to call the police?
2: Chicken in China, the Chinese chicken. Hey, Round Eye.
3: Hello?
2: Chicken in China, the Chinese chicken.
3: You got time to mess around or what?
2: Hey, Charlie, calm down, Charlie.
3: Huh?
2: Chicken in China, the Chinese chicken, you have?
3: What do you want?
2: Chicken in China, the Chinese chicken.
3: Chinese chicken?
2: Chicken in China.
3: What about caller ID? How do you work this thing?
2: You press *723.
3: Huh?
2: *723, Charlie.
3: What's your number?
2: 825.
3: 825?
2: 876342.
3: Uh-huh.
2: Hut.
3: What's your address?
2: 42 Big Walkway.
3: Big Walkway?
2: Big Walkway. Right next door to Small Walkway.
3: Uh-huh. Hey.
2: Across the street from Chopstick Town.
3: Hey.
2: Hey, Charlie.
3: You got nothing better to do?
2: No.
3: Take your pants down.
2: What?
3: Put your pants down and start playing with your asshole.
2: Okay, Charlie. Okay? Sounds like fun, Charlie.
0: Det var Manco med Chinese Chicken. Det verkar ju inte som han fick vad han ville ha, men han var ju glad i alla fall. Nu kommer Tom T. Hall med en sång om en enbent kyckling.

No use to grumble, just smile as they fall. Weren't you king for a day? Just remember